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3: We feel really kind of privileged and excited to be here, so we're really keen that people just come and have a nosy and see what's happening and get stuck in.
4: Kelly Holmes, of course, made her name as an Olympic athlete, but she wanted to give something back to the community, so she set up a trust trying to work with different groups, but predominantly unemployed young people. There are a lot of young people who just need a helping hand to get them back up on the ladder, as it were. To me, it's been a real success, and we're going to carry on with that.
5: So today we've got the art tea party, which in a nutshell is a tea party but with a creative twist. 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
7: 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We've had a fantastic morning with the Archbishop, and it's been a real privilege and pleasure to have him here.
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3: I'm looking forward to your company. 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

Bananarama getting us underway on this breakfast show on this Saturday morning. Don't text, don't phone. Unfortunately, I'm not here today at all. So pre-recorded, so don't text and phone. Just play some good tunes. Like this from Elton John.

The Doors, Hello, I Love You, before that, McFly, and obviously. Back to 1982 and Haircut 100. And looking at the forecast, it's going to be a fantastic day.

Meatloaf, and that's one of the last songs yet. California Dreaming. Not that, though. It's been so hot at times this week. We have had more days this year where the temperature's got over 30 degrees than ever before.

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Back to 1965, the Beach Boys, When I Grow Up. I think some of my family are looking at me and hoping one day. 60s, don't forget, Les is here at 10. Big L's solid 60s. To the 80s, 1983, Ryan Paris

Robert Smith, lead singer of The Cure. He hasn't changed his image in the entire time he's been in The Cure. He still wears the same baggy jumpers. He's still got the hair the same. And he still wears the same iffy makeup. He's 60-odd. I mean, someone needs to have a word, I reckon.

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1: From the Sky News Centre at 8. FIFA has scrapped a plan to sell off stakes in the World Cup. It follows heavy criticism of the proposals. David Garrett has more.
2: Gianni Infantino admitted the private investment venture created divisions and was no longer in the interest of its objective and will not proceed. Said by FIFA colleagues to be the president's idea, he attended an event in Morocco yesterday. The Asian Confederation had joined North America and Europe in condemning the proposal. UEFA threatened a boycott. With the plan over before starting, eyes are on Infantino's next move, his future in doubt, and some saying he shouldn't continue.
1: Ukraine's president's calling for more air defences after a Russian missile and drone attack on the capital city, Kyiv. At least 9 people have been killed. We now know who's going to succeed Andy Burnham as Greater Manchester's mayor. Labour's Bev Craig fell just short of the 50% needed in the first round, but easily beat the Reform UK candidate after a second. A teenage rape victim says she felt sick when the perpetrator wasn't sent to prison. Lucy, not her real name, was 15 when she was sexually assaulted by a boy of the same age. He was convicted and sentenced to a community order despite being a young adult by then. Lucy hopes to meet Prime Minister Andy Burnham to discuss her case. Her words are voiced by an actor.
3: I'm always scared. What if I run into him? It is really upsetting to know that he's just gotten away with that, and I have to live with the repercussions of that.
1: The government insists custody is always an option and has praised Lucy's immense courage. Fire crews are scaling their operation down at Dunwich Heath in Suffolk, with fewer engines needed overnight. Firebreaks are helping bring the wildfire there under control. And in football, new Rangers manager Derek McInnes says he needs further signings to arrive at Ibrox quickly. They started their Scottish Premiership season with a 1-1 draw at Dundee United. That's the latest. I'm Faye De Silva.
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4: In the local news, Kent and Medway GP surgeries have been plagued with IT issues caused by regular outages, leaving doctors and patients in the dark during appointments. A spokesperson from NHS Kent and Medway have reported they are aware and the network provider are investigating the issues. Affected practices will still open and teams are working hard to maintain regular service as best they can. The church in Hope Street, Sheerness, has been forced to hold services in a cafe following damage caused by children with catapults. It is suspected the youths were aiming at pigeons but instead broke windows and skylights, leaving glass on the floor inside. These events of vandalism and cruelty have been happening since February, and the church and insurance company are looking into a vandalism-proof alternative. And finally, the Sherland Hotel and Londis shop in Eastchurch have been put on the market for £750,000. The shop tenants are hoping to renew their lease, which expires later this year. It is not yet known what will happen to the Sherland Hotel, which houses 17 bedrooms, a gym, spa, function rooms and a bar and restaurant. That's the latest from BRFM. I'm Karen Murray.
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might have just pushed his luck a little too far that night. 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

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'Cause youth's a mask, but it don't last. Live it long and live it fast. Georgie was a friend of mine.

My favourite Rod Stewart song, Killing of Georgie. Just to let you know, I'm not in Monday. Mo's sitting in for me Monday morning, 9 till 12. Once I'm done here today, that's me done for the year till Tuesday afternoon. I'll be back at 1 o'clock. And we'll have Guinevere with us as well. She's going to do an hour on Tuesday afternoon. One of our new presenters did really well in her first show last week. Really well.

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Blondie, 1979, and Dreaming to 1985 from the film The Breakfast Club. Simple Minds, and Don't You Forget About Me. It's BRFM on a Saturday morning. Don't text, don't phone. A good morning. How you doing?

don't get played off that one. God, put a smile on your face, Coldplay. We've got the news at 9 heading your way. We've got some Thin Lizzy and this from Genesis.

Billy Preston and Get Back. He was often known as the fifth Beatle because he played quite a few of their latter albums. Don't forget, don't phone, don't text. It's just not worth it this morning. Les will be here at 10. Spiegel's Solid 60s. Some great tunes. Lots of features. That's all I look forward to here on BRFM. Peter B at 1. Judders at 1. Peter B at 4.

After the Fire dancing in the shadows before that, Men at Work. Who can it be now? To Tears for Fears, one of their early ones from 83. This is Pale Shelter.

Alan Parsons Project, Don't Answer Me. Go and have a look at their on Wikipedia, look at the Alan Parsons Project and see who appeared with Alan Parsons and their band. It's a terrific list of names, very well known.

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Billy Joel and Scenes from an Italian Restaurant. Go on YouTube, I mentioned this before, and look, Rick Beato on YouTube. Rick, put in the search bar, Rick Beato, Billy Joel. There's a recent interview with Billy Joel. It is absolutely superb and show why he's such a master at his craft. Talking of masters at their craft, the Doobies, the Doobie Brothers, this is The Doctor on BRFM.

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Hooch and the Blowfish, Only Wanna Be With You. Darius Rucker, of course, the lead singer for them. Alberta, Eric Clapton before that. Going to leave you with some Carly Simon and AC/DC. I'm out of here. Les is up next. Big L, Solid 60s. I'm next on Tuesday afternoon at 1. I'll see you then. Ta-ra.

very good Saturday morning to you. Welcome along to another edition of your favourite 95.6 BRFM. It's Solid 60s. Yes, time for us to bop and bob about on the airways of 95.6 BRFM again with more from Solid 60s. We're going to play you the weird, the wonderful, the obscure, the simply forgotten and the hits of the decade. Just after 11 o'clock, our 5 from 1 come from 1962, and we include one number 1, a number 2, and a number 3. Our brand new feature, the Solid 60s, lovely listeners, 3 top tunes, is here just after 11:30. Text us 202 this week, including one track from our future Alvin Stardust. As we go into hour 3, it's the Solid 60s Solid Soul Selection. We've got 2 songs on there this week from, where are we? Marv Johnson, and one coming at you from Mr. Otis Redding. Our segment starts going to be bringing us some headline news, and we'll play you the number 1 that isn't on the BRFM system.

0: Big Meth, Old Tommy Steelhead. You can find out more about that later in the show as well. So, you better buckle up because we are going to give you a feast of 60s music. We're going to start with a number 4 from March 67 and follow it up with a number 1 from September in 1961. So, are you ready? 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

Shapiro walking back to happiness in 1961 with her second number one. And before that, a number four, as I said, released in March, Manfred Mann. And Ha Ha, said the clown, a big welcome to Solid 60s here on 95.6 BRFM. Lovely to have your company. What a warm week it has been. Not my sort of weather. If you like it, well, fine. But personally speaking, can't wait till it cools down to, what, 10, even 15 degrees Fahrenheit. That would be lovely. Lovely. And, of course, the ground could do with some rain. Let's be perfectly honest about that. Perhaps I'm just being a

Chris Andrews, Yesterday Man, got to number three, released in October of 1965 with, as I said, his first UK hit. Now, later on, we've got the Alan Bones set coming up. They also recorded this next track we're about to hear. The rare occasion where an American artist performed better in Britain than he did in his home country. This got to number 39 when it was released here in August of 1966, but would only get to number 84 in the States. This is Edwin Starr, Headline News, here on BRFM.

0: Too Soon to Know from Roy Orbison. Over here we got to number three, released in the August of 1966. It was originally a doo-wop ballad by the Orikes, O-R-I-O-K-E-S. I don't know if I pronounced that correctly. Orikes, which got to number one in the R&B charts in the US back in November of 1948. Roy Orbison's version, I'm not sure whether I would call that bluesy or doo-wop or rock and roll, but to typical Roy Orbison sound, Too Soon to Know. Great, and a big hit for him as well. 95.6 BRFM. Now, this man, we all know, had the best-selling single of 1965. Here's one we don't hear very often. Got to number 14, released in August of 1966. Ken Dodd, More Than Love. 95.6 BRFM.
1: More.

Yeah, before that started, I meant to say Ken Dodd had the best-selling single of the decade, not 1965. So my apologies for that faux pas. Well, what do you expect? It is me. Solid Sixes, yours truly, the Big L, with you until 1 o'clock. Coming up after the news, our find from one is 1962, and we have Texter 202's top three tunes. Plus, the events guide is looking forward to something going on in Sheerness this coming Friday. And after the break, the only number one not on the BRFM system.

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Now, I was actually asked to play that last week, but couldn't because it's not on the BRFM system. It's a number one, so I've had a word and said we must get that number one on the system. It's being looked into by management. Sorry we couldn't play that last week. I present Des O'Connor, 95.6 BRFM. It's solid 60s. Hope you're doing okay. A little cooler today, Wednesday. Wasn't it horrible? Whoa. If you like that sort of weather, then I apologise. But personally speaking, no. Right, we will continue with a couple from 1966. Up first, The Small Faces.

0: two from 1966. We started with The Small Faces and Sha-la-la-la-lee, which got to number three, released in the February, and then Crisp and St. Peter's, You Were On My Mind, and number two, released in the January. Great year for music, 66. My favourite, personal favourite years, sort of 64 to 67, but the whole decade is just absolutely phenomenal. I should know, I sit here and play music from the 60s every Saturday between 10 and 1. Now, here's one of those groups that were much better off when they moved away from Motown, the Isley Brothers, from June 1969. Only got to number 30 with It's Your Thing. On BRFM.
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I was quite surprised the other day, I think it was checking out some information on Les After Dark on digital, and we even had a listener in Mexico. Tell us After Dark. Quite surprised me, I have to be honest. But it was nice to have that company, nonetheless. Now, let's go back to 1967. This is a group called the Alan Bone Set, B-O-W-N. Released on Pi Records here and in Australia and the Netherlands. The band were formed in 1965. This is called I'm Gonna Fix You Good.

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Dante of Jan and Dee, which over here on Yorkshire number 26, released in the August of 1963. Coming up in the next hour of the programme, straight after the news of 5.1, is 1962, including the lovely Carole King. And then just after 11:30, it's the Solid 60s, lovely listeners, top three tunes. This week it's the three favourites of Texter 202, including someone who would go on to become Alvin Stardust. Yeah, Shane Fenton. So do listen in for that. That's just after 11:30. Plus the events guide at 11:45, and the event coming up this Friday in Sheerness. So make sure you listen out for the details and see how you can help them here on 95.6 BRFM.

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Five from One this week, coming from 1962. Our one and only number one was the first one we played, Night Rocker, Big Bumble and the Skinners, released in the April. Excuse me, released in the February, getting to number 10, Dion and the Wanderer. The other way round, getting to number 2, not released till the October, Chris Montez and Let's Dance, the lovely, lovely Carole King, and It Might As Well Rain until September, which got to number 3. Released, surprisingly enough, in the September. Rain, what is rain? Anybody seen any? And finally, Brenda Lee from February at 1962, and Break It To Me Gently. Another 5 from 1 just after 11 o'clock next week here on 95.6 BRFM. Now, do you remember where we used to all gather around our black and white TVs for this programme?

time is known as Jackie Lee, gets to number 10, released in the April of 1968, and White Horse is the theme from the TV series shown time and time and time again in the summer holidays on the BBC, as I recall. At least it seemed every summer, didn't it to you? Did to me. Now, you may not have heard, I did mention it last week, but I'm very, very pleased to say we have a very special guest coming into the studio Saturday the 22nd of August. Looking forward to it very, very much indeed. This is what it's all about.

But that was a different version. That wasn't the version by Keith. That was the version by the Bystanders, which only got to number 45 when it was released here in February of 1967. The Bystanders hailed from Wales and didn't do anything else other than that one, which is such a shame. Don't know how long they existed for either. At 95.6 BRFM, the Solid 60s, lovely listeners, top three tunes is on the way this week. It's text at 202. Do look out for that coming up just after 11:30. Right now, it's time to go groovy with our good friends, the Young Rascals. Get to number 8 with this in

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0: week's top three tracks were chosen by Texter202, and we started off with his number three, Shane Fenton and the Fentones, and I'm a Moody Guy. Well, this is straight on to number two. That was Fleetwood Mac with a number one called Albatross. And his number one came from the Drifters. Save the last dance for me.
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2: 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AUK Shappy are having their family Fund A. Get it? 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There's a coconut chai. You can pick a stick. Tombola, bottle bags, guess the sweets in the jar. There'll be a visit from Hello Kitty, face painting, Lucky Dip, bric-a-brac, a bouncy castle, and 95.6 BRFM will be there as well. Food wise, well, chicken nuggets, burgers, chips, vegetarian options, tea and coffee, and of course, cold drinks as well. Cakes and sweet treats, including Mars bar slices. 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You'll find it, of course, at Rosemary House, 43 Trinity Road, Sheerness, and postcode is ME12 2PF. ME12 2PF. 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That's the AUK Family Fund A, with lots and lots of different events and 95.6 BRFM as well. Now, I've been there the last couple of years. Alas, I can't make it this year, but don't worry, one of my colleagues will be there. If you're going to go along, have a fun day.
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The Shadows, who I know is a big favourite of Pete the Crane, and that was Man of Mystery. Got to number five, released in November of 1916. It was also used as a theme to the Edgar Wallace TV mystery series that keeps being repeated, although it is good quality, I have to be honest. It's amazing how the old scriptwriters could tell a story in 30 minutes that these days it takes 6 weeks. It drives me insane sometimes, it really does. Is that a sign of getting old? Probably. Sunny 60s with yours truly, the Big L. Unbelievably, we're coming up to our 14th birthday in about a month and a half. I can't believe that we have been doing this program that long. We'll concentrate more on that nearer the time, of course, but yeah, 14 years of my little voice coming through your transistor radio. It seems highly impossible, doesn't it? But there we are. Now, one of my all-time favourite groups. Used to listen to this band a lot when I used to be out on the road travelling.

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This week it is two from Marv Johnson and one from Otis Redding, so do join us for that after the news. In the meantime, I will try and get my worms sorted out.

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wild thing, I think I love you. But I wanna know for sure. Come on, hold me tight.

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starting off the third and final hour of Sunday 60s here on 95.6 BRFM across Sheppey and throughout the Chugs. At their first UK hit, getting all the way to number two when it was released in May of 1966, would you believe? Of course, the year we won the World Cup. Yeah, my sister was born as well. There you go. What a great year it was, 66. I hope you're doing okay. I hope that the weather we've been having this week hasn't been too much for you. Me personally, well, you know, I always feel sorry for puddles at this time of year because you never quite know who they were. Could easily

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Velvet and the Tijuana Brass Spanish Flea. We don't want any of those, thank you very much. Sonic 60 is 95.6 BRFM. Now, let's go back to the United States, 1966 again, this time with a song written by John Sebastian for the Loving Spoonful. Over in the States, it got to number 2 when it was released in May, did nothing over here. Have a listen to this. This is called Did You Ever Have to Make Up Your Mind? Once or twice.

Robin Spoonful, and Did You Ever Have to Make Up Your Mind, a US hit from 1966. Now, the last time I played this next record on Solid 60s, there were a few of you most upset. How could you, when Akkabilt did such an outstanding version, and really it should have been the original and only version. Yeah, I can see where you were coming from, but somebody decided it needed lyrics, and then they convinced Andy Williams to sing them. His version. A Stranger on the Shore.

Getting to number 5 in the British charts in June of 1960, Tommy Steele and What a Mouth, What a North and South. It was written many, many years earlier, in 1906 by R.P. Weston, and was first performed by Harry Champion. Tommy Steele recorded it as it was

number two when it was released in March of 1969 for Lulu and Boom Bam the Band. The Sonic 16 Sonic Soul selection is on the way. We've got two from Miles Johnson and one from Otis Redding. Looking very much forward to bringing you that here on 95.6 BRFM. This is Sonic 60s now, a jazz classic. Dave Brubeck, Take 5 from October 1961.

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One of my favourite songs from the 60s. It's Marv Johnson and I'll Pick a Rose for My Rose. I got to number 10 when it was released in January of 1969. Also on this week's Sonny 60s Sonny Soul Selection, Shake from Otis Redding, which got to number 28 when it was released in June of 67. And we started with the first UK hit of Marv Johnson, and you've got What It Takes. So two from Marv Johnson on our Sonny 60s Sonny Soul Selection today. That first one, 9 years earlier, getting to number 7, released in the February of 1960. Two of the great 60s soul voices that you could have heard in that decade, and a little later for that matter, of course, Otis Redding, making some superb recordings, and probably we didn't hear enough from Marv Johnson, that being the truth. Right, let's join Jerry and the Pacemakers. Just the right day for taking a ferry across the Mersey.

Mighty Jazzers will be here for the afternoon with all his regular features. Make sure you stay tuned for that. And then after that, Peter is here with his enormously large box of records, which I still stagger thinking about him getting through the door to the studio. But somehow he manages it every week. Must be a little sweat ball by the time he comes on the radio. Must, honestly. Jerry and the Pacemakers, they got to number 8 with that one in the December of 64. Here's another December 64 hit, getting to number 3, also released in December, Sandy Shaw, Girl Don't Cut, here on Solid 60s on BRFM. Good afternoon.

Happiness is a thing called Big L.

By Joe, what a production. The Righteous Brothers, Unchanged Melody, getting to number 14, released in August of 1965. And continuing in August 1965, this also got into the chart, going all the way up to number one. Another set of brothers, except they weren't really. The Walker Brothers, well, they might have been, who knows, making

And that means we come to the end of another solid 60s here on your favourite 95.6 BRFM. I'm going to be back on your radio on Tuesday evening at 10 o'clock for another Les After Dark, where once again we'll do our best to help you break through that wall of noise, cool your mind and soothe your soul. If not, back here next Saturday morning for another voyage through the 60s. With me, the Big L, where we'll play you the weird, the wonderful, the obscure, the simply forgotten, and the hits of the decade. In the meantime, please look after yourselves, keep well, stay safe. Ta-da for now.

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1: From the Sky News Centre at 1. The Football Association has joined European football's governing body in revealing its lost confidence in Gianni Infantino. That's despite the FIFA president's decision to scrap plans to sell off a stake in the World Cup. Lots of reactions coming in on this story, including this from the Prime Minister.
2: What's your response to the FIFA climb down, Prime Minister?
3: Well, it's the right decision.
1: UEFA says it was a shabby, backroom, opaque deal that was anything but transparent. It launched a review to find out who came up with it. TV presenter Shane Ritchie has been charged with drink driving. The EastEnders actor is due to appear before magistrates next month. A 16-year-old has died after a collision between a scrambler bike and a lorry in County Tyrone. Connor Maggie Campbell was taken to hospital but died from his injuries. The crash happened in Cole Island on Thursday. Labour's newly elected Greater Manchester Mayor says she can't wait to get to work on Monday. Bev Craig beat Reform UK's Sean Astley in the second round to win the race to succeed Andy Burnham. She's called for an end to divisive politics that pits neighbour against neighbour. And she's been out celebrating with supporters this morning in Manchester, saying what makes the area so special is that people get their history.
4: We know where we've come from. That it doesn't matter how hard life gets. We know we roll our sleeves up, we muck in, we work together, and we can build something better.
1: Spain says things are returning to normal after around 60,000 migrants crossed into the Spanish territory of Ceuta in a single day. Most have now returned to Morocco, but at least 86 people are believed to have died trying to make the crossing. And former TOWIE star Gemma Collins has thanked fans and friends for their support following the death of her mother. She was suffering from pneumonia. That's the latest. I'm Faye De Silva.
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5: In the local news, Kent and Medway GP surgeries have been plagued with IT issues caused by regular outages, leaving doctors and patients in the dark during appointments. A spokesperson from NHS Kent and Medway have reported they are aware and the network provider are investigating the issues. Affected practices will still open and teams are working hard to maintain regular service as best they can. The church in Hope Street, Sheerness, has been forced to hold services in a cafe following damage caused by children with catapults. It is suspected the youths were aiming at pigeons but instead broke windows and skylights, leaving glass on the floor inside. These events of vandalism and cruelty have been happening since February and the church and insurance company are looking into a vandalism-proof alternative. And finally, the Sherland Hotel and Londis shop in Eastchurch have been put on the market for £750,000. The shop tenants are hoping to renew their lease, which expires later this year. It is not yet known what will happen to the Sherland Hotel, which houses 17 bedrooms, a gym, spa, function rooms and a bar and restaurant. That's the latest from BRFM. I'm Karen Murray.
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7: Plenty of warm sunshine throughout this afternoon with occasional cloud and highs of 26 degrees Celsius, that's 78 degrees Fahrenheit. Staying dry tonight with clear skies and a few mist patches possible, lows dropping to 12 and a further outlook for tomorrow Sunday, a dry day and feeling hot, some cloud at times, highs of 29 degrees Celsius, that's 84 degrees Fahrenheit.
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0: Fleetwood Mac and everywhere. Very nice indeed. Hello, good afternoon, welcome along. It's 95.6 BRFM across Swell. We're live online at brfm.net. 8 minutes after one, and it's a warm, sunny Saturday. I was almost going to say Sunday then. It's a glorious Saturday afternoon across Swell. Many thanks to Les for Solid 60s. Les back, of course, Tuesday evening from 10 with Les After Dark. And if you can't join him then, of course, he's back next Saturday from 10 with another edition of Solid 60s. Hey, it's been revealed today that apparently 12% of men have hidden this from their partner. Apparently it's their fear of the dark. Yes, 12% of men have hidden this from their partner, that they're scared of the dark. When they've drifted off to sleep, they just put on a little nightlight just to make them feel safe.
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0: Indeed it is, and a hi, hello, how are you? 12 minutes after one, it's 95.6 BRFM across Swell. 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Truly local radio for Swell with Judders on a Saturday afternoon. Hello, how are you doing? Welcome along to August.
2: Yeah.
0: And what an August day it is as well. It's warm out there, isn't it? Hope you're enjoying every minute of it. So, coming up on the programme today, between now and four, well, in around about half an hour's time, we open up the Judders Jukebox as we induct another brilliant song into our virtual radio jukebox that builds week by week. We induct a song, we love it, we listen to it. It's what's called the Judders Jukebox around here, you know. After 2 o'clock, we get your grace hour working with what we call Afternoon Delight. Will it be a Judders victory? Will I be able to swagger out of here at 4 o'clock wearing a big hat that says winner? I doubt it. It hasn't happened yet. After 3 o'clock, we'll take a step back to the 80s with an 80s 12-inch at 3:15. And then at 10 to 4, Cliff's Cobweb Corner. As we shine the spotlight on Sir Cliff Richard. Nobody else does it, so we do. And in between all that, we're playing just great songs for Saturday afternoon. Whatever you're up to today, stick with us. The team are in mission control on 874422. You can text 07510 984001. Make sure you put who you are, where you are, and what you're up to. We're nosy like that, you know. So how's your week been? For me, it's been the first week of the school summer holidays, and, well, it's just lovely, isn't it? Not having to wake up and think, oh no, gotta go into work. Nope, still another 4 or 5 and a bit weeks left. In your face, everyone. Actually, I've been down to Cornwall this week. Spent the week down there. The weather was nice, but not as nice as what apparently it's been here. But it was still nice. 20, 24 degrees, very nice indeed. But it's very warm here this afternoon, and that's what we like. Isn't this the fourth heat wave? Very nice indeed. Oh, must say a good afternoon to the guys and girls over at Golden Lees. As I left there about an hour ago, I walked past the clubhouse and the swimming pool, and I could hear Les blaring out across the swimming pool. Afternoon to the guys and girls over at Golden Lees this afternoon. Nice to have BRFM blaring out across the park. It's what we like. They're probably thinking now, who was walking past from BRFM? Hush your gums. We've got some good music for you this afternoon. If you are chilling by the pool, or if you're in the garden this afternoon, if you're out and about in the car, stick with us. We'll keep you cool, you know. And if you are out and about on the roads, we'll get the latest on the travel news in around about a quarter of an hour's time. A few roadworks going on and some traffic problems as well. We'll recap those in a few minutes' time, don't you worry. But let's continue. Saturday afternoon here at BRFM with Judders. We're all people watching.

We like that. Sam Fender. People watching here at BRFM this afternoon. Hot Saturday, August afternoon, 20 past one. Hello, how are you doing? Judders with you through until four. Hope you're enjoying the sunshine, whatever you're up to this afternoon. Are you around that pool at Golden Leaves? BRFM blaring out, it's what we like. Well done. Hey, if you're out and about on the roads this afternoon, do watch out. All traffic is being held temporarily due to a car fire. This is the M20 coastbound after Junction 4 for Leybourne and Snodland. So do watch out if you're heading that way this afternoon. Traffic being temporarily held due to a car fire. This is the M20 coastbound after Junction 4. And also on the island this afternoon, don't forget Chapel Street here in Minster is closed both ways due to water main works between Scoggles Road and Baldwin Road. The diversion probably taking you up Elm Lane this afternoon, or you can use Minster Road and make your way back via Baldwin Road that way. So do watch out. It is very busy this afternoon. We'll get full travel news for you in around about 10 minutes' time. In the meantime, here's a question for you. Have you ever fallen in love with someone that you shouldn't have fallen in love with? It can be a messy business, you know.

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Ace of Base. And all that she wants is another baby. Yeah, yeah. 1:27, Saturday afternoon with Judders. Hello, how are you doing? Hope your week has gone well. If you're at work, we feel sorry for you. Some of us have got 5 and a bit weeks off in your face, basically. Yeah, exactly. The team are in mission control this afternoon. The lines are open on 874422. You can text 07510 984001. Can you sum your week up in just 3 words? 07510 984001. We'll get the latest travel news after this.

0: love affair. Everlasting love. Don't forget, if you like your music like that, Les back next Saturday from 10 with another edition of Solid 60s. So your weather across Wales this afternoon, plenty of warm sunshine throughout this afternoon with occasional cloud. Highs today 26 degrees Celsius, that's 78 degrees Fahrenheit. This evening and tonight staying dry tonight with clear skies and a few mist patches possible, lows dropping to 12. And a further outlook for tomorrow Sunday, a dry day, feeling hot with some cloud at times. Highs tomorrow are rocketing 29 degrees Celsius, 84 degrees Fahrenheit. Blimey, it's going to be a warm one again tomorrow, isn't it? Heat wave number 4 well and truly underway. Stick with us here at BRFM. We'll keep you updated with all the latest news, weather and travel all day, every day. Don't forget the Judder's Jukebox here in around about 15 minutes' time, an afternoon delight after 2. But first, let's get the latest on what's happening on the roads and the rails this Saturday afternoon.
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0: Right, the latest on the roads for you this afternoon and starting here on the island. Not looking too bad, actually. Millennium Way, Brill Way, Tesco's roundabout, all looking good. A little bit slow along the lower road as you come from Cowstead Corner at the moment, going towards the Rugby Club. But once you get past there, going out towards East Church, Laysdown, that sort of area, all running fine with no reported problems. Do watch out. Chapel Street in Minster is closed in both directions. This is due to water main works between the top of Scockles Road and Baldwin Road. It's completely closed off there. Please do not try and go through because you'll end up just turning round and coming back round again. The advice is to use Baldwin Road and go past the co-op and rejoin Minster just by the Minster Working Men's Club, dropping down onto Minster Road there. Or you can use Elm Lane if you feel confident enough to do so, that is. The rest of the island not looking too bad. Just watch out along Halfway Road, Minster Road sort of area, just by Banner Way. There are temporary traffic lights there as well this afternoon. They're not causing a major problem, but it is one just to be aware of. Heading off the island, A249 Sheppey Crossing, north and southbound looking good. No problems on the Kingsferry Bridge. In Sittingbourne, the A2 London Road is flowing freely. No problems on St Michael's Road, Crown Key Lane or Mill Way. It's just the usual weight of traffic for a Saturday afternoon. Heading out of town now, Fox Hill out towards Batchard, Faversham and Tenham is all looking good. And across the county, do watch out, the M20 is currently, traffic's being held there due to a car fire. This is coastbound after Junction 4 for Leybourne and Snodland. Other than that, the county not looking too bad this afternoon. Southeastern trains are running a good service in and out of Sittingbourne and Sheerness. But of course, if you see anything, communicate. Let us know. 874422.
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0: Matthew Judd in the afternoon. From Laysdown to Bluetown, from Sheerness to Eastchurch, this is the true sound of community radio. The RFM.

We like that. Elton John, Dua Lipa, Cold Heart. Of course, sampled from the original Elton John song Sacrifice, which is just as good as well. And Rocket Man. Yeah, very nice indeed. It's BRFM on a Saturday afternoon, 20 to 2. Hello. How are you doing? Did you read recently that Elton John is apparently coming out of retirement again? How many times is this now? Went and saw him on his farewell tour before. Means I'm going to have to get tickets again. Went down to Dreamland last Saturday evening. I know, we haven't spoken since then. Went and saw the brilliant OMD. They were fantastic. And before them on stage was the Thompson Twins, which was amazing. And before that, New Order and Joy Division. Oh, my goodness. Really was good. Past 2 weekends, been down to Dreamland in Margate to see some brilliant acts from the 1980s. Just love it. And talking 1980s and acts, I'm heading down to the Seaside Pub tonight in Minster. Cynthia and her band. Last time they cancelled because they weren't well, so I haven't seen them for about a year. And they're based up north. So if you like 80s electronic music, head down to the Seaside Pub in Minster tonight. It's Cynthia and her there. I'll see you there. I'll see you there indeed. So the Judder's Jukebox coming up in a few minutes' time. As we induct another brilliant song into our virtual radio jukebox, today we're heading back to 1974. Looking forward to that. Don't forget the team are in mission control this afternoon, 874422. You can text 07 510 984001. It'll be good to hear from you.

I got you, babe. UB40, Chrissy Hynde here at BRFM. Afternoon to Many Mugs, who's on board this afternoon. He's text through on 07510 984001. You can do the same, you know. Yeah, we're not judgmental around here. It says, good afternoon, Judders. Many Mugs on board, and I've got a full glass of cold beer on the go as well. Oh, shame on you, please, come on. 1:45 on the nose, which means it's time for us to open up the Judders Jukebox for another week. If you're brand new to the programme, this is where we induct a fabulous song that we haven't heard in ages and put it into our virtual radio jukebox. If only it was real, there'd be some fantastic songs for you to choose from. And today we're heading back to 1974 with Johnny Bristol.

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think in all the years I've been doing radio, I don't think I've ever played that version for the Carpenters, and there's a kind of hush. It's all over the world, you know. I remember the Herman's Hermits version from the 1960s, but that one's just as good, and you can't go wrong with the Carpenters now, can you? Well, I don't think you can. 9 minutes to two, it's 95.6 BRFM across Swell. Truly local radio for Swell with Judders. We're here through till four. Hello, how are you doing? Hey, on the telly, you know I always like to bring up something that I'm watching on the telly. Have you been watching Android on BBC? Oh my goodness, it's the most funniest thing I have ever seen. When I saw it advertised, you know, like the trailers, you're thinking, oh, that just seems a little bit lame. And then one night I was a bit bored, so I put it on BBC iPlayer and was watching, of course, other television streaming services are available. But I watched one episode and I was hooked. It's probably the most funniest thing I've ever seen. It's just weird, but it's so funny. And it's harmless funny as well. It's not one of these things where you can get probably gripped into and think, oh, no, they've pushed that too far. It's just an elderly lady whose son's bought her a robot. I know, it sounds really weird. And this robot comes to life and it helps out this old lady. But it's the one-liners she comes out with. It's hilarious. If you haven't seen it, I recommend you catch up on it. It's called Android. Oh, I love it.

Snow Patrol, chasing cars. We certainly don't need that in this weather, do we? No, it won't be long. Just forget the way this year is going, it is just whipping by, isn't it? It's BRFM on a Saturday afternoon. Don't go anywhere. The news headlines at 2 are on their way. And coming up after 2, we'll be getting our Grey Sale working with Afternoon Delight. Yes, the riddle, the teaser, the whatever you want to call it, basically. We'll kick it off at around about 10 past 2 as we get your Grey Sale working for Saturday. But don't go anywhere. Trap. The news at 2 is next at BRFM after this from Bobby Brown. And 2 can play that game. Don't go anywhere.

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1: From the Sky News Centre at 2, the FA say they support UEFA's decision to declare a loss of confidence and trust in FIFA president Gianni Infantino. European football's governing body have called his attempts to sell stakes in a World Cup company to private investors a shabby backroom deal. Infantino's now dropped the proposals. Former FA chief executive Mark Palios says he'd back a change of leadership.
2: I think this should be a watershed moment, and that's certainly what I would hope it would be. But it depends on, you know, getting a candidate in, as I say, who will genuinely institute a root and branch look at the structure of the organisation.
1: Sioto's local government says 86 people have now died following a sudden influx of Moroccan migrants to the Spanish territory. Fernando Grande Marlaska Gomez blames a surge of crossings on mafias, human traffickers and others taking advantage of vulnerable people. Greater Manchester's new mayor has received a glowing endorsement from the Prime Minister. Andy Burnham was in the role himself before returning to Westminster and says he couldn't be happier to see fellow Labour member Bev Craig elected. Speaking in the city centre earlier, the PM said he couldn't think of anyone better to take the region forward.
3: Building out the MBAC, technical education, life chances for all kids growing up here, bringing rail into the B network, all of these things now become possible, and you are the right person to lead this great city region forward.
1: A crash between a lorry and a car in Perthshire has left a 46-year-old man dead. Police Scotland are appealing for witnesses after the collision on the A9 near Dunkeld yesterday morning. Russian strikes have killed at least 9 people in Kyiv overnight. A further 28 were injured in the attack on Ukraine's capital. And in sport, Northern Ireland's Michaela Walsh just missed out on gold in the boxing at the Commonwealth Games. She picked up a silver in the featherweight class, losing out to India's world number one, Jasmine Lomboria. That's the latest. I'm Stevie Shillinglaw.
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5: Plenty of warm sunshine throughout this afternoon with occasional cloud and highs of 26 degrees Celsius, that's 78 degrees Fahrenheit. This evening and tonight, staying dry tonight with clear skies and a few mist patches possible and lows dropping to 12. Whilst tomorrow, a dry day over Sunday and feeling hot with some cloud at times as well, highs of 29 degrees Celsius, that's 84 degrees Fahrenheit.
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the wonderful OMG, Forever Live and Die. Saw those last Saturday down at Margate. They sung that. It was fantastic. One of the best gigs I've been to for a very long time. It just sounded good. Very enthusiastic, very lively on stage as well, is OMD. As I say, saw the Thompson Twins and New Order as well last week. But OMD topped it off. Absolutely brilliant. We'll play some Thompson Twins and some New Order as well this afternoon before four. It's 2:10. It's 95.6 BRFM across Swale. We're live online at brfm.net. Judders with you through until four. Hello, how are you doing? Hope you are well. Hey, it's time for Afternoon Delight as we get your grey cells working. Well, before the news at 2:00, we said don't go anywhere. A text here says, Judders, am I allowed to go in the garden, though? Well, as long as you take us with us. Yes, you can. If you're not planning on taking us with you, no, you can't. You need to stay in your house. Under house arrest, of course. So here we go. Time to get our grey cell working with what we call here Afternoon Delight. Yes, here we go. A taxing little poser. Ready for it? Pens and paper at the ready. Let's get started. So you can get this today. I'm a protector who sits on a bridge. Only one person can see through me, whilst others cannot. What am I? Sneaky, sneaky today. Very cryptic. I'm a protector who sits on a bridge and only one person can see through me, whilst others cannot. So what am I today? 874422 on the phones. You can text 07510 984001. If you're texting, make sure you put who you are, where you are, and what you're up to. I'm a protector who sits on a bridge and only one person can see through me, whilst others cannot. So what am I? 874422. Text 07510984001. You've got 30 minutes. Best of British, everyone.

Very nice, Harry Styles, and As It Was here at BRFM. Almost 2:15, we've kicked off today's Afternoon Delight if you've just joined us. Shame on you if you have. Where have you been? I am a protector who sits on a bridge, and only one person can see through me whilst others cannot, so what am I? 874422, text 07510984001. And don't forget, if you're an FTT, that means first time texter, we're always on the lookout for you on this programme. Make sure you put that on the end of your text. FTT, first time texter. In the winner's enclosure so far this afternoon, we say well done to Steve the Bus. In there like lightning, I'd expect nothing less. Well done to Andy in Bayview, Steph with two kisses, Gary the Cabbie, and the Witch. Yes, Witchy McWitchface has got it correct. Well done. Hello to Millie Molly, who says, Judders, are you a motorway camera this afternoon? No, I'm not. No, no. During the week, I possibly am, but not at weekends. And the Anvil in Minster says, Judders, I think you're a periscope on a submarine. No, I'm not one of those either. I'm very intelligent this afternoon, but no. I'm a protector who sits on a bridge. Only one person can see through me, whilst others cannot. So what am I today? Sneaky, sneaky. 874422. Text 07510984001. Particularly if you're sitting around the swimming pool at Golden Lees this afternoon. You're sitting there with BRFM blaring out and thinking, what's he talking about? I don't know! Whilst there's one person on your left thinking, yeah, I know what it is. Yeah. I'm a protector who sits on a bridge. Only one person can see through me, whilst others cannot. So what am I?

that sounds good this afternoon, doesn't it? Sing, baby. The Stylistics. And Sing Baby Sing. They're still touring, actually. Very nice indeed. 2:21. Saturday with Judders, 1st of August. Pinch Punch and, you know, all those shenanigans. Good afternoon to Julie at the farm shop and Christine, who've got the correct answer on Afternoon Delight. And then on their text, they say, "We are the fastest land animals on Earth." Laughing face. Well, thank you for that interesting fact there. Well done to Mickey Many Mugs, who's got the correct answer on Afternoon Delight as well. "I'm a protector who sits on a bridge. Only one person can see through me, whilst others cannot. So what am I?" 874422, text 07510984001. Whatever you're up to this afternoon, get in contact with us and let us know what you're doing, and get us the answer on Afternoon Delight as well. "I'm a protector who sits on a bridge, and only one person can see through me, whilst others cannot. So what am I?" We've got a mixture of good answers that are correct and got into the winner's enclosure. We've also got some incorrect ones as well, which are just as good. Oh, that motorway camera one. That one was good. "Sitting on a bridge. I like it, but it's wrong." Keep thinking. We'll get the latest on the travel news at 2:30 this afternoon. In the meantime, the wonderful Climie Fisher. Love changes everything here at BRFM. Hey, welcome along. Thanks for choosing us this afternoon. Hope you're enjoying the warm weather.

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0: tinting out. And here's where the story ends. No, yet it's not, we're only halfway through. At 2:30, Saturday afternoon with Judders here at 95.6 BRFM. It's truly local radio for Swell. Keep your answers coming on Afternoon Delight, like Simon and Gabby are enjoying the sunshine in the garden this afternoon, and I don't blame them as well. I'm a protector who sits on a bridge and only one person can see through me, whilst others cannot. So what am I today? 874422, text 07510 984001. You've got 10 minutes. So do not panic. Right, let's get the latest on what's happening on the roads and the rails this Saturday afternoon.
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0: Right, starting here on the island this afternoon, Chapel Street in Minster closed in both directions at the moment due to water main works between Scockles Road and Baldwin Road. So do watch out there. Follow the diversion that takes you via Baldwin Road and at the front of Minster Working Men's Club and dropping back down just in front of Back Lane where Minster Village is. So do watch out there. It adds a few extra minutes onto your journey following that diversion route. So watch out. Chapel Street in Minster closed at the moment. Further on down Minster Road towards Halfway Road, there's temporary traffic lights just at the junction of Banner Way, so do watch out there as well. Those lights don't take too long to change, but it is one just to be aware of. Millennium Way, Brillway, Tesco's roundabout all running fine this afternoon. No problems on the lower road, out towards East Church and Laysdown, all looking good there. Past the Rugby Club and back towards Cowstick Corner, all flowing freely. A249, Sheffield Crossing, north and southbound is running fine. There's no problems on the Kingsbury Bridge either. In Sittingbourne, the A2 London Road is looking good at the moment. No problems on St Michael's Road, Crown Key Lane or also Mill Way, all running fine, along with Staplehurst Road. Across the county, M2, that's all looking good. The M20, after an earlier problem there, that's now returned back to normal. All lanes have reopened and traffic has returned to normal as well after an earlier car fire on the M20 coastbound between Junction 4 and Junction 5. So things returning back to normal there slowly this afternoon. On southeastern trains, they're running a good service in and out of Sittingbourne and Sheerness. But of course, if you see anything, communicate, update us, 874422. More traffic and travel in around about an hour.
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very nice indeed from Taylor Swift and Opalite. We like that, don't we? Very nice. Hey, 20 to 3, it's time for us to get the answer on today's Afternoon Delight. So, the question we asked you today this week, I am a protector who sits on a bridge, and only one person can see through me, whilst others cannot, so what am I today? Well, we had some good incorrect answers, actually. The Anvil in Minster said, was it a telescope? No, it's not telescope. Millie Molly said, a motorway camera. I like that, but it was wrong. A submarine periscope, says the Anvil in Minster as well. They were good answers, but they were wrong. In the winner's enclosure this week, we said well done to Steve the Bus, Andy in Bayview, Steph, with two kisses, Gary the Cabbie, the Witch, Mickey Many Mugs, Julie from the Charm Shop with Christine, Dee with a kiss, Simon and Gabby, and Jean in Bayview all got it correct as well this afternoon. I'm a protector who sits on a bridge, and only one person can see through me, whilst others cannot. What am I? Well, the answer we was looking for, very apt for today, actually, we were looking for a pair of sunglasses. Sunglasses was what we was looking for today. They're a protector who sits on a bridge of your nose. They protect your eyes from the sun. One person can see through me, that's the person wearing them, but others cannot, you know, because they're dark, so they can't see the other side. Yeah, it makes sense, doesn't it, once you break it down? Well done to those who got it correct. Sunglasses was what we was looking for today. And for everyone who took part, here's Tracy Ullman.

0: Tracy Ullman, and sunglasses for everyone that took part in Afternoon Delight this week. The answer, of course, was sunglasses, oh yeah. There'll be another Afternoon Delight back at the same time next week at around about 2:10. Right, it's just gone 2:40. Let's see what's going on across the community.
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0: A chalk art day is taking place on Monday, the 3rd of August, between 10 and 2 at the Sweet Hut in Minster. Now, all chalk is provided. Just bring your ideas and your enthusiasm. It's all put together with the Minster-on-Sea Parish Council and the Shenness Town Council. The chalk art day taking place at the Sweet Hut along Minster Lees on Monday, the 3rd of August, from 10 in the morning through until 2 in the afternoon. The Swell Stroke Group have been in contact with us to let us know all about the only Swell Social Stroke Group that takes place. 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That's 01795 437 569 for the Swell Stroke Group, which takes place every Thursday from 10:30 until 12:30 at the Hope Street Centre in Sheerness. And don't forget, if you've got an event going on our BRFM What's On Guide, don't hesitate to drop us a line. 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

I test the drains down in Africa. It's Toto. Africa. 9 minutes to 3. Hey, if you're looking for something to do for the remainder of today, Africa, then there is a fundraiser going on over in Sittingbourne from 4 o'clock, actually. The Swell Community Arts, free art projects for the community. Craftanoons Mindful Mondays, it's called. Now, they're having a fundraiser this afternoon. It's £10 per ticket, entry for a quiz with nibbles. A plate of barbecue food as well is included in your price. And it's followed by live music at 6 o'clock by Loose Connection. And it's all taking place at the Yellow Stocks, 22A High Street in Sittingbourne. Now, if you're thinking, I haven't got a ticket for this, don't worry. Tickets can be purchased on the day from Yellow Stocks. So if you're looking for something to do this afternoon at 4 o'clock when this programme ends, then, of course, you can head over to Sittingbourne for a fundraiser quiz with nibbles, a plate of barbecue food as well, followed by live music from 6 o'clock with Loose Connection. They're raising money for the Swell Community Arts and their Craftanoons and Mindful Mondays that take place over in Sittingbourne. So there we go, something for you to do this afternoon from 4 o'clock after this programme, of course, because you don't want to go out yet, not until 4. If you do, we'll send the heavies round. Yeah. What are you talking about? We don't know any heavies.

David Bowie, Story of the Golden Years. Could that be a song from the Mid-Morning Rewind coming up this week, every weekday morning from 9, as we try and guess the year? From the hits, the headlines, the music, the clues, it's back on Monday, 9 o'clock on the nose with the Seaside Pub. What could be the year? Sneaky, sneaky. If it is David Bowie Golden Years, it's 1975, by the way. I don't think that is Monday's year. No, it's not. We're clear. Right, don't go anywhere. The news headlines at 3 are on their way this afternoon. And coming up after 3, we'll be taking a step back to the 80s at 3:15 with an 80s 12-inch that I love to play on the radio and love to sing along to as well. We'll be having it turned up loud, blowing off a couple of speakers this afternoon. That'll be coming up at 3:15. 10 to 4, Cliff's Cobweb Corner, as we shine the spotlight on Sir Cliff Richard. And in between all that, we're playing just great songs for your Saturday afternoon. Whatever you're up to today, whether you're at home, at work, out in the garden, out by the swimming pool, as some people were this afternoon, make sure you stick with us over the next 60 minutes if we've got just great songs for Saturday afternoon. The news headlines at 3 are next.

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1: From the Sky News Centre at 3, the Football Association has joined European football's governing body in revealing it's lost confidence in Gianni Infantino. That's despite the FIFA president's decision to scrap plans to sell off a stake in the World Cup. Lots of reaction coming in on this story, including from the Prime Minister.
2: What's your response to the FIFA climb down, Prime Minister?
3: Well, it's the right decision.
1: UEFA says it was a shabby, backroom, opaque deal that was anything but transparent. It launched a review to find out who came up with it. Meanwhile, Andy Burnham says he couldn't be happier to see Bev Craig take his old job as Mayor of Greater Manchester. The election was called after Mr. Burnham won the Makerfield by-election, sealing his return to Downing Street. She fell just short of the 50% needed in the first round, but easily beat the Reform UK candidate after a second. Spain says normality is returning after 60,000 migrants crossed into its territory of Ceuta in just 24 hours. They've since returned to Morocco, but the enclave's local government claims at least 86 people have died making the crossing, with multiple bodies recovered from the water. Spanish Interior Minister Fernando Grande Marlaska Gomez is speaking here through a translator.
4: We have to work together with countries of origin and transit so we can make it possible for people to live in their own countries. We have to fight against trafficking mafias. We have to use all efforts as we have been doing for years.
1: Police Scotland are continuing to appeal for witnesses after a man was killed in a crash in Perthshire. The 46-year-old died following a collision on the A9 near Dunkeld yesterday morning. Now to sport, and Joe Root says he's ready to lead England's Test cricket team again. The returning skipper is back in the job, where he'll eventually work alongside new coach Stephen Fleming. And EastEnders star Shane Ritchie has been charged with drink driving. Essex police say the 62-year-old actor is due in court next month. That was after he was arrested in Harlow on Wednesday night. That's the latest. I'm Stevie Shillinglaw.
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6: Plenty of warm sunshine throughout this afternoon with occasional cloud and highs of 26 degrees Celsius at 78 degrees Fahrenheit. This evening and tonight staying dry throughout with clear skies and a few mist patches possible. Minimum temperature lows are dropping to 12. And a further outlook for tomorrow Sunday, a dry day ahead and feeling hot. Cloud at times with highs of 29, that's 84.
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the wonderful Thompson Twins and Hold Me Now. Before that, New Order and Regret. Sounding pretty darn good down at Margate last Saturday evening. Loved every minute of it. 3:10, it's 95.6 BRFM across Swell. We're live online at brfm.net. Welcome on to the third and final hour of the programme. Hope you're well, hope you're enjoying the sunshine. It's very warm out there. Very nice here at Windy Ridge this afternoon. Looking at its finest as we look across the cliff out towards South End. Very, very nice. So, coming up this hour, we've got our step back to the 80s in a couple of minutes' time as we travel back to relive 1989 with an 80s 12-inch. I'm very much looking forward to it because I love the song. We'll be doing it after this from Alex Warren. This is Ordinary.

will fade eventually. So if our time is running out, day after day, we'll make the mundane a masterpiece. Oh my, my, oh my, my love, I take one look at you, you're taking me out.

Alex Warren. An ordinary place here at BRFM. Exactly 3:15, and it's time for us to take a huge step back to the 80s. And today we're heading back to 1989 with this.

B-R-M-F. For the love of God, it's B-R-F-M. What's your problem?

from the film The Spy Who Loved Me. It's Carly Simon. Nobody does it better here at BRFM. And before that, I'll step back to the 80s from November of 1989 from Dusty Springfield and the 12-inch version of In Private. And I love it. Another step back to the 80s, of course, at the same time next week, where we do it all over again.

Don't forget Cliff's Cobweb Corner before the end of the programme this afternoon as we shine the spotlight on Sir Cliff Richard. Well, somebody's got to, haven't they? And we do it in style. We'll do it at 10 to 4 this afternoon. And, of course, we'll get the latest travel news after this.

0: the Mod Stewart and the story of the baby Jane, whoever she may be, of course. Plenty of warm sunshine throughout this afternoon with the occasional bit of cloud. Highs of 26 degrees Celsius, 78 degrees Fahrenheit. This evening and tonight, staying dry with clear spells and a few mist patches possible. Lows dropping to just 12. And tomorrow, Sunday, a dry Sunday, feeling very hot. Some cloud at times, though. Highs tomorrow, 29 degrees Celsius, 84 degrees Fahrenheit. It's just gone 3:30. Let's get our final update on what's happening on the roads and the rails for this Saturday.
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0: Right, let's look at the roads for the final time this afternoon. Chapel Street in Minster is closed. This is in both directions due to water main works between Scockles Road and Baldwin Road, so do watch out there. It is adding a few extra minutes onto your journey if you follow the diversion, or of course you can use Elm Lane as well, but do take it steady as you're going up there with not many passing places. The rest of the island not looking too bad. Watch out for Halfway Road going towards Minster Road. There are temporary traffic lights there earlier on this afternoon at the junction of Banner Way. Three-way temporary traffic lights, queues causing some delays this afternoon, or at least there was earlier on. Rest of the island running fine. Millennium Way, Brill Way, Tesco's roundabout all looking good. There's no problems on the lower road out towards Eastchurch and Laysdown. Heading off the island now, A249 Sheppey Crossing is all running fine north and southbound. There's no problems on the Kingsferry Bridge either. Heading in towards Sittingbourne, do watch out Grovehurst Road at Kemsley. There's temporary traffic lights there due to water main works on Grovehurst Road between at Bramblefield Lane. So do watch out there if you're leaving the 249 going in towards Kemsley and out towards Milton. There are temporary traffic lights, Grovehurst Road at the junction of Bramblefield Lane. The rest of Sittingbourne is running fine. Across the county this afternoon, M2, M20 and M25 are now all running well. No problems on southeastern trains. But of course, if you see anything, do let us know. 874422. There's more traffic and travel for you tomorrow morning during Sunday breakfast.
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1: Yo, man.
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2: Yo, what do you want, man?
1: My girl just caught me.
2: You made her catch you?
1: I don't know how I let this happen.
2: With who?
1: The girl next door, you know? I don't know what to do.
2: Said it wasn't you.

0: It wasn't. Almost 20 to 4, Saturday afternoon with Judders. We're here through till 4, of course. Peter B here from 4 with another batch of music memories as he brings in his own music collection from 4 with some of those songs that you'd completely forgotten about. And some that you just want to hear over and over again. Yeah. Kind of get into that mood, don't you?
1: Wasn't it?
0: Saturday, glorious weather outside here at Windy Ridge. It is looking its finest, as it always does. I was sitting here thinking just now, I've got to go back to work. No, I haven't. I've got 4 weeks off. 4 or 5 more weeks off. It's nice, isn't it? If you work in a school, it's the best thing about working in a school, is that you get the summer off. And when I think, I've got to do this, but when will I have time? I've got all the time in the world. I can do it whenever I want to now. But I desperately need to wash the car. I can do it whatever time I want. I haven't got to wait till the weekend. I've got to wait for a few minutes spare. I'm a man of luxury and living now. This must be what it's like to be retired. 20 to 4 with REM.

REM and shiny, happy people. It's what we are around here, you know, aren't we? Hey, if you're looking for something to do next Sunday, I know it's quite a way off, but I'm going to be here at 10 o'clock next Sunday, covering for Mary. Going to be bringing back the flashback for a one-off episode. Yeah. Two classic flashback charts from 10 next Sunday morning. Hopefully you can join me as I sit in for Mary. Now, we used to do the flashback many years ago. A couple of classic charts. Looking forward to running those down. They're going to be good.

Smokey Robinson and the Miracles and the Tears of a Clown, and before that Martha Reeves and the Vandellas and Jimmy Mack. Yes, very nice indeed. It's BRFM on a Saturday afternoon, 1st of August as well. Time flies when you're having fun. Afternoon Judders from Jimmy the ex-postie down in Tavistock in southwest Devon. Afternoon Jimmy, hope you're well. Good to have you on board as always. Hey, 10 to 4, it's time for Cliff.

Cliff's Cobweb Corner for this week from 58. Move it. Love that. Puts you in a good mood, doesn't it? Plenty of warm sunshine throughout this afternoon with occasional cloud and highs of 26. Tomorrow, a dry day, feeling very hot with some cloud at times, highs of 29. It's gonna be a warm one tomorrow. Stay in the shade if you can. Or find a swimming pool.

down Ridgeway, Camouflage. And that's it from me. Time has been us once again. Thanks for your company over the past couple of hours. We'll be back next Saturday, of course, where we'll do it all over again from one, including the Judders Jukebox, Afternoon Delight, a step back to the 80s, and Cliff's Cobweb Corner, and playing just great songs for Saturday afternoon, along with news, weather, and travel. It's truly local radio for Swell. Don't go anywhere. Peter B's on his way with another edition of Music Memories as he brings in some of those great songs from home. And I'll leave you with Amazulu and Too Good to Be Forgotten. I'm out of here. Bye.

Welcome to this week's Music Memories. It's that time of week again where I am in that big box. And there we are, starting off with Katrina and the Waves, Walking on Sunshine, released originally in 1985 and again in the summer of 1996. I've got a number one hit incoming from the beginning of 1973. It is Sweet with Blockbuster. I've got some Beach Boys incoming, Barbara Ann from 1966. And in fact, we remain in that year and climb up to October with Herman's Hermits and No Milk Today. It is 95.6 BRFM and it is Peter B in that big box of music memories.

Bill Medley and Jennifer Warnes. I've had the time of my life. I certainly have in the music memories. Still to come, I've got some Leslie Gore, June 1963, It's My Party, and some 1979 Queen, Don't Stop Me Now.

such a good time. Freddie and the Boys here for you on the Music Memories. Queen, Don't Stop Me Now. Still to come and taking us up to that little break, the Four Seasons with Let's Hang On. That was 1965 November for them. And Joe Jackson with Jumpin' Jive from July 1981. And after that short break, I'm coming back with Thin Lizzy, I've Got the Temptations from 1965, and the Bee Gees with Night Fever from April 1978. So don't you be touching that dial, because while I'm having that glass of mineral water with a slice of lemon and maybe a cherry as well, I'll be back with you in about 5 or 6 minutes on those music.

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3: We feel really kind of privileged and excited to be here, so we're really keen that people just come and have a nosy and see what's happening and get stuck in.
4: Kelly Holmes, of course, made a name as an Olympic athlete, but she wanted to give something back to the community, so she set up a trust trying to work with different groups, but predominantly unemployed young people. There are a lot of young people who just need a helping hand to get them back up on the ladder, as it were. To me, it's been a real success, and we're going to carry on with that.
5: So today we've got the art tea party, which in a nutshell is a tea party but with a creative twist. 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
7: Being the Archbishop of Canterbury, he is the Bishop of the Canterbury Diocese in which the Isle of Sheppey falls. We've had a fantastic morning with the Archbishop, and it's been a real privilege and pleasure to have him here.
8: If you walk around and you've got a dog with you, everyone chats, and it's a really good community thing. 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

Welcome back to the Music Memories, and I hope you are suitably refreshed. There's the Motown sound with the Temptations from 1965, It Is My Girl. And before that was the Bee Gees with Night Fever from 1978. In coming, Thin Lizzy, The Boys Are Back in Town from 1976. I've got some 1979, Christopher Cross with Sailing, and ABBA from 1976, It Is Money, Money, Money. Well, that is your music memories.

ABBA singing about money, money, money from 1976. Well, my next track on the Music Memories was released in August 1967 and again in December 1975. That is for Small Faces with Ichiku Park. And following that up from 1987, it was February for Mental as Anything and Live It Up. And if you're in the mood for a number one hit from 1970, May in fact, with Norman Greenbaum, you are in the right place because Spirit in the Sky completes our first hour of Music Memories here on 95.6 BRFM.

The first hour of Music Memories is almost complete, and taking us there will be that number one hit from May 1970. It is Norman Greenbaum's Spirit in the Sky. Interestingly enough, this track was re-released in May 1986 by Doctor and the Medics and also went to number one in the UK charts. We'll be starting that second hour with Neil Diamond, Kenny Rogers and Dolly Parton, Islands in the Stream from 1983. And I've got some Electric Light Orchestra as well, Don't Bring Me Down, from September 1979. I'll see you in that second hour of Music Memories.

bringing the country sound to BRFM, Kenny Rogers with Dolly Parton, Islands in the Stream, that released 1983. Just before that was Neil Diamond, Cracklin' Rosie. 1979, ELO, or the Electric Light Orchestra, whatever you prefer, Don't Bring Me Down. And the Drifters, that sound of Northern Soul, Under the Boardwalk. Here on BRFM.

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A little bit me, a little bit you with the Monkees 1967. We've got a number one coming up from Mud, Tiger Feet, and another number one back in 1964 for the Beatles, I Feel Fine. And we do go slightly into the 90s with Steve Miller Band, The Joker. Another number one here on BRFM.

0: to those adverts with Do You Wanna Dance back in 1962. And then I will see you the other side of those adverts with George Michael, the Eagles and Wilson Pickett. See you in a couple of minutes.
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7: We're here with Mary, the organiser, one of the head organisers here of the Carnival. 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
8: Yeah, it does, but we've got a good team. 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

playing you some of the best music from the 60s, 70s, 80s, and even slightly into the 90s. Wilson Pickett in the Midnight Hour back in 1965. We've got a number one coming up from Culture Club, Go West, We Close Our Eyes, and what about Moody Blues, Nights in White Satin? Well, they are up next on your Music Memories here on BRFM.

taking us on that musical journey here on BRFM. We've got the Pointer Sisters coming up with Slow Hand, With a Little Luck from Wings, that was back in 1978. And then we start our third and final hour with Topal, America, and we've got a Shooting Star from Dollar. So don't you touch that dial, because I'll be right back in a bit.

The third hour of Music Memories are underway, and we started off with T'Pau, I Will Be With You. And there is America with A Horse With No Name from 1971. I'm going to 1979, it's June, with Squeeze and Up the Junction, after Rosemary Clooney with Mambo Italiano, a number one hit for her in January 1955. That's after Dollar and Shooting Star on your Music Memories.

0: what you don't know is cooking till you hey, mambo, mambo Italiano, hey, mambo, mambo.
1: Still to come, I've got a number one hit from the beginning of 1961 with Johnny Tillotson, Poetry in Motion. We're off to 1982 with Adam Gurwitz, a track called Classic, and that's all after Squeeze with Up the Junction next, here on 95.6 BRFM.
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Do you remember that one? That's on your Music Memories next, and there'll be more Music Memories coming your way after that short break here on 95.6 BRFM. I'll see you in a couple of minutes.

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3: We feel really kind of privileged and excited to be here. So we're really keen that people just come and have a nosy and see what's happening and get stuck in.
4: Kelly Holmes, of course, made her name as an Olympic athlete, but she wanted to give something back to the community. So she set up a trust trying to work with different groups, but predominantly unemployed young people. There are a lot of young people who just need a helping hand to get them back up on the ladder, as it were. To me, it's been a real success and we're going to carry on with that.
5: So today we've got the art tea party, which in a nutshell is a tea party but with a creative twist. Everybody likes cake.
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7: Being the Archbishop of Canterbury, he is the Bishop of the Canterbury Diocese in which the Isle of Sheppey falls. We've had a fantastic morning with the Archbishop and it's been a real privilege and pleasure to have him here.
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The final journey on the Music Memories is underway, and there was a number one hit from the summer of 1957. It was August for Paul Anka, a track called Diana. And we started off with Fleetwood Mac, Little Lies from September 1987. Now, from September 1986, Paul Simon, You Can Call Me Al. I've got some December 1976, Boney M. And Hot Chocolate, a number one hit for them in June 1977. So you win again on BRFM.

0: Still to come on the Music Memories, I've got a number one hit from the beginning of 1964 for the Searchers for Needles and Pins. That'll be after Hot Chocolate, So You Win Again. That was a number one hit in June 1977. And then I'm off to October 1961 with Adam Faith, The Time Has Come.
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Adam Faith, and the time has come, and to be honest, the time has nearly come. Time to close that big box of music memories for another week. Still to come, I've got the Paramounts with Poison Ivy from 1964, and we end the show today with Kate Bush, a track from March 1979, taken from the album The Whole Story. It is a track called Wow, here for you on 95.6 BRFM in that big box of music memories.

Thank you so much for choosing 95.6 BRFM and joining me in that big box of music memories for another week. I'll catch you next time here on 95.6 BRFM. Here's Kate Bush from 1979. Ta-ra!

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1: Regulators. We regulate any stealing of his property. 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

0: control room. They are resilient business systems. They are watching every move we make, every breath we take, every step we make. And they're powering us through to number one. We've got a cracking top 40 for you. Oh! The songs at the moment are hotter than ever. So a big thanks to Resilient Business Systems. Off we go with this week's top 40.
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0: And after 11 weeks on the countdown, hitting number one at 40 this week, home to us, Paul McCartney and Ringo Starr, and a new entry at 39 for Jack Sabaretti and Katie Tunstall.

Jack Savoretti, Katie Tunstall. Tempting Fate in at 39 this week, and a new entry at 38 for Al Steele and Elaine Gilmore, Anyone Who Had a Heart.

Al Steele, Elaine Gilmore, New Entry 38. Anyone who had a heart, they make a great fist of that, don't they? Very good. Dodgy 11 weeks on the countdown. Summer forever. This week at 37. It's still summer. They're still pulling in the votes. And a new entry at 36. It's Denise Pearson and Berry.

A good Caribbean feel, Denise Pearson and Berry. That's a new entry at 36. So a new entry for Berry at 36 and a new entry at Terry, 35.

There he is, Mickey DeLand, stood up broken-hearted again. Terry, new entry at 35, so maybe not quite so broken-hearted as all that. That's the highest new entry. Don and the Dreamers, Don Powell from Slade, Rock Island Line at 34 this week. And at 33, up goes Randy Edelman, Green Park.

I walk miles, but it's no task. Always still discovering a new place every time, and evermore uncovering a new thought in one new rhyme. It's funny that you can

It's a wonderful feel. Randy Edelman, Green Park, could belong in any era of that. That's up to 33 on this week's Top 40. Don't forget, if you want to vote for anything in the Breakers or in the 40, head to our website. It is heritagechart.co.uk. Leo Sayre, 9 weeks on the countdown, wrapped up in Love, 32 this week at 31. 10 weeks on the chart for Owen Paul, Pleased to Meet You. And up to 30, go Big Country as Big Country Redux East World.

Big Country, Big Country Redux East World. That's kicking off this week's Top 30. That is at number 30. And at 29, a good rise for Yell featuring Daniel James. Hands up.

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1: It is indeed, and we are up to 28, 29. Daniel James, Yale, hands up. Rolling Stones at 28 with Jealous Lover.

Hats off, Jealous Lover. The Rolling Stones, Jealous Lover at 28 this week. 8 Balkan States countries voted this week. The highest number of votes coming from Romania, Albania, Greece and Slovenia. Wherever you are in the world, thank you for voting. If you want to vote for any of the songs in the Breakers or in the 40, our website is the place to go. heritagechart.co.uk. We're marching up the chart towards the top 20, top 10 and the number one at 27 this week after 10 weeks on the countdown. Rick Astley and Raindrops and Haircut 100's new single A Wonderful Life is up to 26.

Always full, some enjoy. Circa 100. A Wonderful Life. That's up to 26 this week. A good climb. And a good climb, too, for the Liverbirds. Beautiful Love up to 25.

was It Could Have Been a Beautiful Love. How many of us have regrets like that? The what could have beens, what maybe, what should have beens. It could have been a beautiful love, however. That's a 25. That's obviously appealing to people because it is pulling in the votes, as is this from the Cathodes, Man in a Suitcase, this week at 24.

Gaffo's current single, Man in a Suitcase. That is doing well. All those singles do pretty well. That's at 24 this week. And at 23 on the way down, but let's give them a final play because they boosted our lads up to third place in the playoffs. The Automatics and Rule Britannia.

Automatics, thank you for all your trouble and power and getting behind our guys, third place in the playoffs. So not too bad, and I'm sure that song played its part. Rule Britannia, that's a 23 this week, and a 22, it's Shawadiwadi. Three good reasons.

Three good reasons she wanted. That's a 22 this week. At a 21, breathing down the neck of the 20. Teresa Bizarre's dollar, risky business.

0: One of many good songs on the top 40 at the moment, Teresa Bizarre's Donna, Risky Business. That's at 21, at 20 after an 8-week run, Imagination, Lee John and Mighty Mashup. Top 6 voting UK cities this week, Birmingham, London, Manchester, Leicester, Leeds and Bradford, and many, many more. Those were the top 6. Right, 19 this week, it's Chaka Khan, Boogies in My Soul.
1: Chaka Khan is in the house, y'all.

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1: Indeed, good idea. Chaka Khan, Boogies in My Soul at 19. Now, resilient business systems have IT in their soul, and they want to party with you. They're the people. If I've got a problem, I call them up. 2 minutes later, I have no problem. That makes life a heck of a lot simpler. Right, on with the chart. We are up to number 18 with the Mobiles, their new single, Locked In.
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Ward always makes sure songs just like bands did back in the day. Under 2 minutes, I Feel That Way Too as 17. At 16, The Stones, 11 weeks on the countdown, former number one in the stars with Jealous Lover, the new single on the rise. And at 15, it's The Proclaimers.

The Proclaimers and You May Offend, Never Offend, Always Good. We love the lads, very good. They're at 15 this week. And Mickey Chubb at 14, Single Man Blues.

I'm not convinced he's that happy. Mickey Jupp's single, Mad Again Blues. That's a 14 good rise this week. Another rise for Marty Wilde. I Can't Stand Losing You.

He's loving it. He really cares about his music too. Marty Wilde can't stand losing you. That's a 13 this week. And a 12, it's Gary Curtis, The Shape I'm In.

good. It's rocking and rolling on Johnny Restivo's The Shape I'm In. That's a 12. We are almost at the top 10. At number 11, a good rise this week for the Waterboys, Knocking on Heaven's Door.

The Waterboys, Knocking on Heaven's Door, popular version. That's up to 11 this week. Good Rise. Top Australian voting this week: New South Wales, Victoria, Western Australia, South Australia, and Queensland. And we are into the top 10, and up to 10 on the week that we lost him, Freddie Cannon. All She Wants to Do Is Dance.

Freddie Cannon going out at the top. I know he was delighted to have two top ten hits. If only he'd known that he's just had a third. All she wants to do is dance. Now we're doing a special on Freddie very, very soon, just putting that together. That's at number 10 this week on the Heritage Chart. And at 9, it's Paul Carrack.

0: Tim Ambler, tonight is the night, and Dex is at 7, one place above him. My Life in England.
1: Yeah, I thought they should meet when the school kids called me mate. I went home and told my mom after my first.

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2: And you can do that because of Resilient Business Systems. If they didn't keep our website going, where would we be? I ask you. Answers on a postcard to Resilient Business Systems. You'll find them. They're in the book. Is there a book? I don't know. But if there were a book, they'd be in it. All right, on we go. At number six this week, Starbuck and Doo Wop Bop.

Bob. Hopefully there'll be a bit of time left at the end to play one or two tracks from our very first chart. For this is the 6th anniversary chart. It is amazing. Starbuck, Do What Bop at 6. What is going to top our 6th anniversary chart? We'll find out in a while. The Christians at 5 when Saturday comes.

The Christians, when Saturday comes, holding a fire this week, 8 weeks on the countdown. That's had a brilliant run. And the Gathering Stones still going, gathering pace, crashing into the 10 this week at number 4 with My Own Shoes.

Gathering Stone, My Own Shoes, coming into the 10 at number 4 this week. And at number 3, 9 weeks on the countdown, hovering in the 10, 2 last week, 3 this week. It's Lake, Wish I Was a Sailor.

I wish I was the same. And 9 weeks on the countdown, still at number three. And last week's number one is this week's number two. It's The Fizz.

0: 9 weeks on the countdown, 2 weeks at number one, The Fizz, Crazy Shot in the Dark, still pulling in the votes, and number two this week. So let's count down the top 10 and reveal this week's number one.
1: 10.
0: At 10, Freddie Cannon, All She Wants to Do Is Dance.
1: 9.
0: Paul Carrick at 9, Anyone Going to San Antone.
1: 8.
0: Tim Ambler, Tonight Is the Night.
1: 7.
0: It's Dex's Midnight Runners at 7, My Life in England.
1: 6.
0: Doo Wop Bop Starbuck at 6.
1: 5.
0: At 5, The Christians, When Saturday Comes.
1: 4.
0: That's Gathering Stone and My Own Shoes.
1: 3.
0: Lake Wish I Was a Sailor.
1: 2.
0: Fizz Crazy Shot in the Dark.
1: And this week's Heritage Chart, number 1.
0: It's Val Pope, You're Still With Me.

Number one this week, Mel Pope, still with me. Serendipity or what? Because if we go back 6 years exactly to this Sunday, the first single to hit number one was Limahl and Still in Love. Still with me, Still in Love. It is incredible how the music circle works. This was our very first number one 6 years ago today.

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